0: with my style, bad bad, getting lit. Love your vibe,
1: yeah.
0: We the best,
1: boy.
0: Give me the light,
1: yeah.
0: And we turn it up every time,
1: every.
0: And we bust it up, watch it,
1: watch it.
2: Ha! Kimba, how your bad, sir?

0: else but getting lit. Love you vibe, yeah. We the best. Give me the light, yeah. And we turn it up every time.
1: Every day.
0: And we bust it up, watch it,
1: watch it.
2: Ha! Kimba, how you bad, sir?